machine. 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
2: Me depend on the attack, fish, I can rock the flock around the clock non-stop as I would tell ya.

cake. 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
1: Oh, poppin', I know, poppin', I know. 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

Now, I don't care what the weatherman says. When the weatherman says it's raining, you never hear me complaining. I'm certain the sun will shine. I don't care how the weather vane points. When the weather vane points too gloomy, it's got to be sunny to me. When you're out